0: Now, from the Glass Doctor of Indiana Weather Center, here's your Storm Alert weather forecast.
1: For tonight, we'll see increasing clouds with a low of 62. Mostly cloudy, hot, and humid on Tuesday with scattered showers and storms likely. Highs will make it to 85. And for Wednesday, remaining mostly cloudy with showers and storms, highs in the upper 70s. I'm WSBT 22 meteorologist Abby Wepler.
2: Right now, it's 65 degrees.
3: 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We coordinate it all. We hear a lot that, oh my, there are so many options. It gets confusing. We're not sure what to do. We help guide you through that process. We don't dictate. We listen to what you're telling us. Okay, I want a sofa that's 78 inches. I want it this, this, this. And a lot of times we'll say, well, you know, it would really help if we saw the room. We'll come out to the house and help you. But if you want just that one sofa, we can help you find the sofa. If you say, I want the whole room, we can coordinate everything. But we work with you through that process. It's not our taste. It's not necessarily what we see. It's we're trying to give you a finished product that reflects you. Come in. Look at what we have. See what we have to offer. And we would love the opportunity to show you what we can do.
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0: with Americanism and Islamism with Americanism. Utter incompatibility. Because they do not embrace natural law, natural rights, eternal rights. They do not embrace any of it. And the brilliant former chief rabbi of Britain, Orthodox, Sachs, he made the point that Judaism and Christianity do not contend, that people who share different faiths cannot pray to God, because they can. Islam says they cannot. Islam, the Islamists say either you are a Muslim, only then can you pray to God. Otherwise, you're a non-believer and you can't, and there is no God for you. We'll be right back.
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5: 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For nearly 3,000 years, Homer's epic poem, the Iliad, has shaped the literary and moral imagination of the West. More than a story of war and legendary heroes, it's about honor, courage, leadership, friendship, sacrifice, and what it means to live a noble life. 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
3: Fox News, I'm Ted Lindner. The Supreme Court Monday rejecting President Trump's mail-in ballot restrictions for now. It caps a wave of last-minute legal action with voting in the midterms already underway and the midterm election day less than 2 months away. The court now allowing states to continue sending out mail-in ballots under the same systems they've used for years. The Trump White House had asked the court to clear the way for restrictions before the pivotal November contest for control of Congress. The case has major implications because nearly one-third of the country now votes by mail. Iran continues its aggressive posture in the Middle East.
4: New satellite images collected by a commercial satellite agency show the aftermath of an Iranian drone attack on Saudi's east-west oil pipeline used to bypass the Strait of Hormuz. The attack occurred on September 11th, causing significant damage.
3: Fox's Jennifer Griffin. 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
0: Now, from the Glass Doctor of Indiana Weather Center, here's your storm alert weather forecast.
5: For tonight, we'll see increasing clouds with a low of 62. Mostly cloudy, hot and humid on Tuesday with scattered showers and storms likely. Highs will make it to 85. And for Wednesday, remaining mostly cloudy with showers and storms, highs in the upper 70s. I'm WSBT 22 meteorologist Abby Wepler.
6: Right now, it's 59 degrees.
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4: Fox News, I'm Sue Guzman. The Supreme Court has rejected the Trump administration's bid to revive mail ballot rules before the midterms, leaving a lower court's nationwide block in place. After a three-month-long absence following a fall and a bout with pneumonia, Kentucky U.S. Senator Mitch McConnell made his return to Capitol Hill Monday.
5: I wasn't sure how many of you would be here today, but I'm glad to see you. Time to get back to work.
4: President Trump brushing aside concerns over the rapid advancement of AI.
6: President Trump making it clear where he stands in the artificial intelligence race, posting AI taking over the world, destroying humanity and all other things bad is a hoax. Vice President J.D. Vance says AI, like any new technology, will bring both risks and benefits.
4: Fox's Lucas Tomlinson, America's listening to Fox News.
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7: For tonight, we'll see increasing clouds with a low of 62. Mostly cloudy, hot, and humid on Tuesday with scattered showers and storms likely. Highs will make it to 85. And for Wednesday, remaining mostly cloudy with showers and storms, highs in the upper 70s. I'm WSBT 22 meteorologist Abby Wepler.
8: Right now, it's 59 degrees.
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4: Hey, y'all. It's the Rocket Roger Clemens here. I spent years on the mound giving everything I had, and now I feel every inning in my knees, back, and shoulders. 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
8: Still got this backup and traffic crawling right now on the bypass thanks to a crash that took place between State Road 23 and US 31. So it's southbound, southwest side, and it's the eastbound lanes of the bypass that you have to avoid right now. The westbound's getting through just fine. And we're going to have rain later on today. Showers, perhaps even a thunderstorm. Some possibly strong. Daytime high reaching 87, currently 61.
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9: 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And it's $4.36 a gallon in Niles at the Shell Station on South 11th. 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
10: News. I'm Gian Gelosi. Vice President J.D. Vance expected to meet with House Republicans today as lawmakers prepare to vote on bipartisan legislation aimed at stopping the growing energy demand of data centers from driving up your electric bill.
11: It's something that we're concerned by, but we want to make sure that we actually regulate smartly and we're thoughtful about the risk here.
10: The administration could also meet as early as this week to talk about the responsibility of keeping AI safe and what role, if any, the government should play. The Supreme Court rejecting President Trump's bid to implement strict mail ballot rules before the midterms.
12: The decision allows mail-in voting nationwide to continue as the midterms approach. Ballots cast by mail have become common for Americans, with nearly a third of the country taking advantage.

0: free. It takes about 20 minutes. Just go pound 250, say the keyword chapter, pound 250, say keyword chapter, and find out what you've actually got and save money.
1: Coming up, the media says Glenn and Bernie Sanders agree on the dangers of AI. Not so fast. Glenn sets the record straight next on the Glenn Beck Program.
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5: I'm Tommy Lee, and among our top stories, a New Jersey man is accused of using an axe to damage two semi-trucks on I-80 in Hammond. Indiana State Police say 29-year-old Ivan Savich was driving erratically Friday before stopping in front of the trucks and striking them with an axe. Police say he led troopers on a brief pursuit before deputies stopped his vehicle. He faces preliminary charges, including resisting law enforcement and criminal mischief.
6: News. I'm Therese Crowley. AI becomes a political season football, with former President Obama joining Kamala Harris, Bernie Sanders, and AOC to call for aggressive regulation and AI slowdown. Republicans looking to protect Americans' energy costs.
7: Depending on who you talk to on Capitol Hill today, AI is either the next industrial revolution or it's a runaway train. Either way, tech companies are building up massive energy infrastructure because of it. Vice President Vance is expected to meet privately with House Republicans ahead of a vote aimed at preventing data centers from driving up household bills.
6: Fox's Alexandria Hoff. The Supreme Court rejects President Trump's mail-in ballot restrictions before the midterms, a 7-2 vote. In today's Delaware primary, longtime Democrat Senator Chris Coons faces a challenge from the former Walmart exec who legally changed his name to E. No Trump Hansen in a protest of presidential overreach. 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
4: Now, from the Glass Doctor of Indiana Weather Center, here's your Storm Alert weather forecast.
8: Partly sunny, warmer, and more humid today. We'll see scattered showers and thunderstorms, especially this afternoon. High temperatures up around 85. The best chance for showers and storms will be this evening and overnight. A few strong storms are possible. Temperatures drop down to 67. And then for tomorrow, still a chance of scattered showers and storms. High temperatures at 76. I'm Chief Meteorologist Carrie Pujol.
9: Right now at 65 degrees.
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1: 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I ended up with 20/10 vision in both eyes for 5 years. 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Well, 3-4 years ago, my vision started to degrade. It was getting blurry. Dr. Jennifer tried different prescriptions. She suggested seeing a cataract surgeon. Well, last February, she asked me if I would try a procedure for dry eye, which I did not know I had. She did a series of tests and showed me the results, and they're permanently dry, and you cannot feel it, but the treatment was amazing. 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How do you thank someone who's giving you your vision back? There's no way you can do it properly.
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0: Now, from the Glass Doctor of Indiana Weather Center, here's your Storm Alert weather forecast.
1: Skies will be mostly cloudy this afternoon with a few showers and storms, by no means a washout, remaining warm and humid with a high of 85. Showers and storms do become likely tonight with some gusty winds possible at times and a low of 67. Showers with a few storms likely on Wednesday and a high of 76, and a chance of showers and storms for Thursday with a high of 78. I'm WSBT 22 meteorologist Abby Wepler.
2: Right now it's 72 degrees.
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in the fly fishing summit between Jake Tapper and Gavin Newsom. Jake Tapper, very chummy with Democrats, especially when he writes his book about all of the 2024 lies. Buck, remember that on the Kamala Harris-Gavin Newsom relationship front, a couple of things that I think are

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5: You know, one of the weird mysteries was the would-be Trump assassin, like, having no footprint anywhere. And all of a sudden, like magically and miraculously, like we have all of this information being dumped on us after a long time of going, hey, whatever happened to all the information about Thomas Matthew Crooks? Why is it that 2 years after he attempted to murder Trump and he died, why are there so many mysteries about him and not? And then all of a sudden, it's like magical dump of knowledge on this guy. I mean, we had, you know, about a year ago, we knew that he used they, them pronouns, and he seemed pretty interested in furries, and that was about it. Like, we didn't know anything else. Now we're learning a lot more. If the official line is still that Thomas Crooks was just a lonely 20-year-old who acted entirely alone, the latest federal records are doing that story no favors. Again, this is 2 years later. Documents obtained by Fox News Digital show the would-be Trump assassin had gun parts shipped to his parents' house under the alias Bob Dole, scooped up the packages before his dad got home, and then, after Secret Service ended the Butler attack, had his cremation quietly covered by an anonymous donor. You hear this crap today? Motive still technically not explained. Don't have any idea who the donor is, which seems strange to me. Somebody calls you up, I'll pay for it. Why can't we track that down? A lot of people were very skeptical of how fast he was cremated. A lot of people were. Now, you still have the swamp, if you will, saying there's really nothing more to see here. Well, I don't know. That seems like there's a lot more that we need to be paying attention to. So he ordered these parts over the internet using an alias. Somebody anonymously got him cremated, like right away. This is a little strange, don't you think? It's very odd. So why do we not have to ask, or were you not allowed to ask any questions? And how is it that there is no paper trail? Did the anonymous person just show up and pay in cash, and so there is no electronic trail? Cool. If they showed up and paid in cash, I'm assuming there's a camera somewhere. I'm assuming there is a artist rendition that can be made if this individual showed up and paid in cash. If they paid digitally, then there certainly is a footprint. Is there or is there not? And why aren't they looking at it? Why is it that the same people who probably used, let's be honest, flock cameras to track down everybody who was in D.C. on January 6th, why are the same agencies not using similar technology and investigative tactics to figure out what actually was going on with this guy? Am I missing something? Because this sure seems a little weird. You have an anonymous person paying to get him cremated. Nobody knows who that person is. The cremation was very fast. A lot of people had questions about it. Well, if you wanted to put to bed any inside job conspiracy that might have been out there, you didn't do that any favors right now. Because it sure looks like somebody was covering their tracks. And what would they have found on the body? Don't know. And more coming up. You're tuned in to The Burning Truth.
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7: In the MNC News Center, I'm Victor Garcia. Among our top local stories, the Michigan Supreme Court has ruled the state cannot apply its current sex offender registry requirements to people whose offenses occurred before July 1st of 2011.
8: In a unanimous decision, the court found that retroactively imposing those requirements amounts to unconstitutional punishment after the fact. The ruling does not affect people whose registrable offenses occurred on or after July 1st, 2011. The decision also does not automatically remove anyone from the registry. It remains unclear how the state will handle affected registrants or whether individual court action will be required. Brian Ford, MNC News.
7: A man accused of killing a sex offender at an Elkhart motel was in court today, 6 days before the start of Nick Stanley's trial in Elkhart Circuit Court. Stanley previously asked to delay the trial so he could find an attorney. That request was denied. He's accused of shooting and killing Alan Cogswell at the Daylight Inn on Cassopolis Street back in June of last year. And a man serving more than 60 years for an Elkhart shooting is pursuing post-conviction relief. 25-year-old Jared Spigots was sentenced in 2018 for murdering 20-year-old Jared Fultz during a marijuana deal in the Menards parking lot. The Goshen News says Spigots' attorney recently met with the judge to request another status conference, which has been scheduled for March 11th.
9: Fox News. I'm Paul Stevens. Two sources telling Fox the Kennedy Center board has voted to immediately shut down the facility, citing safety concerns and funding issues. More members of Congress, meantime, telling the artificial intelligence companies to tap the brakes on expansion.
10: They need to slow down their development and put in adequate guardrails. And we cannot expect the industry to regulate itself. We need Congress to act.
9: California Democratic Congressman Ted Lieu. New documents made public about Thomas Crooks, the man accused of trying to assassinate President Trump in Butler, PA in 2024.
11: This isn't some kid who's having problems in school. This is somebody who tried to assassinate the future, the one time and then future president of the United States. And we should leave no stone unturned in this investigation.
9: Missouri GOP Senator Eric Schmidt on Fox America's listening to Fox News.
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0: washout, remaining warm and humid with a high of 85. Showers and storms do become likely tonight with some gusty winds possible at times and a low of 67. Showers with a few storms likely on Wednesday and a high of 76, and a chance of showers and storms for Thursday with a high of 78. I'm WSBT 22 meteorologist Abby Wepler.
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